0: let me in.
1: Baby, I've been waiting such a long time. 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

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If I was young, I could wait outside your school, 'cause your face is like the cover of a magazine.

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This is Percy, man, the barber, your barber. 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And this shit is on, man. 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My phone number is area code 909-082. Give me a call, man. We're getting ready to step out to the Fox Hills Mall right now, but it's Monday morning, about 10:45. Peace.

0: Keeping it real, son.
1: That's right.
0: The shining star. You're my shining star, girl.

0: been in love?
1: If I was, I didn't know it. And you?
0: No. Isn't that terrible?
1: Terrible? No. It just reminds you that we're all alone, that's all.

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It leads to corruption, then leads to war. Then we ask ourselves, what are we fighting for?

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1: Hey, Sierra people. Te queremos mucho. Raise your hands and voices with me. A cantar todos.

0: 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Sunetul care a crescut generații.
1: Now all lovers of positive reggae music, will you please fasten your seatbelts because we have liftoff.